0: Good morning, Post Construction.
1: Yeah, who's speaking?
0: Wilma.
1: Is Joe, is he the owner?
0: Yeah.
1: Is he there?
0: Are you a salesman?
1: No, I need to talk to him about a problem I have.
0: Okay, he just don't like to talk to salesmen. Hang on just a minute.
1: All right.
2: He is one romantic soul, isn't he? It's Doug Stone and Made for Loving.
3: Hello.
1: Who is this?
3: This Joe.
1: Listen, this is Roy D. Mercer. I'm calling you from Elk City.
3: Yeah?
1: Listen, I was in there, my boy was in there the other day, and got some gas in there.
3: Yes, sir?
1: We had a problem with it.
3: Oh, you did?
1: Yeah, he got out there on the interstate out there, East Elk City, and it broke down.
3: Huh?
1: Yeah, it's bad gas.
3: Well, boy, Roy, I sure ain't had no trouble.
1: Well, I tell you what, that ain't the half of it. He was out there trying to thumb a ride into town to get his car towed off.
3: Yeah.
1: And a busload of hippies pull over and give him a ride.
3: Yeah.
1: Well, it ain't funny.
3: Well, what happened?
1: Well, I guarantee you, they got him back there in that van and got beer in him and got him hopped up on that marijuana.
3: Well, my God.
1: Well, it was. It's awful.
3: Well, Roy, I'm sure sorry. I'll just complain to my gas jobber and let him pass the word on.
1: Well, there's going to be a little more than a complaint involved because they went in there and drove him into Weatherford, and they convinced him to go in there, and they robbed his restaurant there yesterday.
3: Well, hell.
1: That's what I said.
3: I sure don't know what to tell you.
1: Well, I guarantee you, it all boils down to bad gas.
3: Yeah.
1: If he hadn't think about that gas there and hadn't broke down, them hippies wouldn't have picked him up, and he wouldn't have been involved in no robbery.
3: Boy, Roy, I sure can't help you on none of that.
1: Well, then you're going to get an ass-whooping then.
3: Well, that's fine. Just come on.
1: I'm coming down there today.
3: Well, I'm sure sorry to tell you, but I can't do that. I can't run his life for him.
1: Well, are you gonna be there and be ready for an ass-whooping?
3: Just whatever it takes. I'll be around.
1: Because I guarantee you I had to tow his truck in there.
3: Well, Roy, I'm not going to be liable for none of his problems, personal problems. I'm sure sorry about it.
1: Well, by God, he wouldn't be doing that if he didn't have broke down out there.
3: Well, I don't even know you, so I'm...
1: Well, you're getting ready to know me.
3: Well, that'll be fine.
1: Yeah, how long has it been since you had a good old country ass whooping?
3: Well, I don't know. I just tell you, well, you come up here, you'll probably be in jail.
1: What do you look like?
3: I don't know. I don't have time for you, sir.
1: What are you... What kind...
4: I thought he knew who you were. You say it's a friend of yours?
1: Mm-hmm.
4: I thought he knew who you were.
1: No, I ain't talked to him in 15 years. I may not talk to him for another 15 after this.
0: Good morning, Post Construction.
1: I was talking to Joe when I got cut off her.
0: Okay, he's in his Suburban, and he said if anybody called for him, to just have him call him there.
1: Is this Joe?
5: Yeah.
1: Listen, this is Mr. Mercer from Elk City calling you.
5: Yes, sir.
1: And I damn sure need to get a hold of you and get this took care of. Listen, my boy had a vintage 68 Camaro SS. It's silver and black.
5: What'd you get you a lawyer there, Roy?
1: Well, you may want to need to get you a doctor.
5: I'd be all right.
1: Well, I guarantee you now, we got some bills, some towing bills to get took care of, and he's accused, he's accessory to robbery there at Jerry's restaurant in Waterford.
5: Well, maybe I'll send him up.
1: Well, now then we got another problem to deal with. He don't look good in orange. It ain't funny.
5: Well.
1: Listen, I guarantee you now one of them old boys that was in that van that hippies that picked him up.
5: Yeah.
1: I think he said that he was from Tulsa. He said his name was Brent.
5: He'd be the type to do that.
1: Well, that might have been a long-haired feller, kind of heavy set.
5: Yeah, kind of silly.
1: Well, it's damn silly.
5: Sounds kind of like you, too. Are you doing?
1: How in the world are you doing, Joe?
5: Oh, my God, how are you?
1: I'm fine.
5: I ain't seen you since I had a baby.
1: I know it. I know it.
5: Who's there with you?
1: This is my partner, Phil Stone.
5: Well, you two somebody out of something to do or what? Well, I hope it's censored. Oh, damn, I tell you what, I've never been, I'd like to say old Brent, he don't ever run out of nothing to say, does he?
6: No, he doesn't, that's for sure.
5: Damn, I tell you what, well, send me a recording of that if you spend the money.
1: Yeah. Well, I don't know that you're worth it, Joe.
5: Well, come down there and whip my ass one. I date. Why not let him whip me if he just come down here? So I could see.
6: Joe, I'm not sure, but what you might be related to Roy, actually.
5: What's the matter? There's a bunch of idiots out here disliking him. Y'all didn't miss it by far. No, I thought it was a normal day.
6: Boy, my sensor finger's going to be sore.
1: That's right. He done wore out his cuckoo over there.
5: How many kids does Mr. Britt have on him now?
1: Well, I got three. How many did you pop out?
5: Oh, I got three, too. My made a slave out of me.

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You know that.

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3: Yes.
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3: Music.
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1: Welcome in to yet another edition of the Sound Department. This happens every Friday, just in the evenings. We were a little tardy tonight. Bear with me. We were over seeing our good friends at Synth and Soul Records. Our main man Chase 1-2 was in there too. It was good. A little family moment. Got me prepped. Getting right into things tonight. We got a Don Blackman. This is kind of an early and often one you get into. We got Heart's Desire. We're going to let it get right into this next one, too. And then to play with that, we had one off of 29. This is featuring Lenny White. Don Blackman is also featured on this record. We heard Morning Sunrise. The Weldon Irvine classic. I don't know if I've ever played a group called Cell. Stepping Out on Saturday Night is what it's called. Really beautiful track there. Really breezy. You're So Beautiful. 1978 there on that Cell. Had Tom Brown in there doing Come for the Ride. Another tie-in with Lenny White and Don Blackman. That wasn't even on purpose. You know, that the vein they were in, though, is just special. Really, really good stuff there. And then to start it off, we had Kevin McCord. Played one off this last week. This is a compilation. It's called When the Night Comes, and that's the track we heard there. Yeah, absolute just genius there by Kevin. All right, I got a couple of smoking hours in me, so stick with me here. I'm going to be going till 10. My name is Gimme 2, 99.9 FM KUAA. It's the Sound Department.

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0: 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Hello, hello. I am Nikki, and tonight we're getting freaky. And last time, it was such a blast. We were doing a little bit of a game show. We were trying to see if we were telepathic. Well, we're not. Shocker. But I brought back Lily.
1: Hi.
0: And today we're going to do a different kind of game show. But this one's going to be a little bit more complicated. Do you know what the Mars game is, Lily?
1: I don't.
0: And that's beautiful. And that's why we're going to play. Because the point of the game is that you don't know how to play. It's almost like a riddle. So we're going to play it. And we're going to see if you can figure it out. And if anyone's figured it out, give us a call. I'm going to go first, okay? This is the only rule that I can explain. The rest, you gotta figure it out.
1: All right.
0: I know you're sweating. It's okay.
1: I am literally sweating. You guys can't see, but it's like pouring. It's on the microphone. It's bad.
0: Oh, yeah. No, there's a little puddle right there. Sanitary. Uh-huh. Okay. I'm going to Mars, and I'm bringing nickels. What are you bringing?
1: Coppers?
0: I'm unfortunately sad to say, but it's... Yeah, no, you can't bring that.
1: I feel like it's going to be a trick every single time.
0: It's just a rule that I can't explain.
1: Quarters?
0: Unfortunately, no.
1: Pennies?
0: Mm-mm.
1: I didn't say dimes yet.
0: No, you did not.
1: Is it dimes?
0: No, you cannot bring dimes.
1: I knew it wasn't going to be dimes. I don't know why I asked.
0: It's funny because when I first played this game, I was with my sisters. It took me probably 3 hours to play. But I've been playing this game with people a lot more in my adult life. And some people are really good at this game. And some people aren't. But I feel like you're going to be pretty good at this.
1: I feel like I'm already pretty bad at it. But I appreciate your confidence in me. It is not well placed.
0: Okay, wait. I'll go again, okay? I'm going to Mars, and I'm bringing a nurse. What are you going to bring?
1: A purse?
0: A nurse. In case I'm sick.
1: In case you're a doctor?
0: You cannot bring a doctor.
1: A syringe.
0: No. You cannot
1: a
0: bring...
1: A needle.
0: Mm-mm.
1: A Hello Kitty Band-Aid for after the needle.
0: Fortunately, I can bring a needle for just in case.
1: Because you're a nurse, or is that another thing?
0: Well, the nurse is there, so...
1: But you can also bring a needle.
0: Yeah, but I can't tell you why. Are our listeners listening?
1: I'm thinking out loud right now, because if I think in my head, it's going to be a boring, boring show.
0: Okay. All right. How about this? We'll get to the next round of music. What we were listening to recently was All by Bloodbath, 64. That is quite an artist name. We were listening to Magazines, This is a Dream, Escalators to the Moon, and No Looking. You're going to marinate on that answer, right?
1: Marinate, yes.
0: Mm-hmm. Yes, you're going to do that. And we're just going to listen to it a little bit more. Enjoy.

0: Hello, 99.9 KUAA. It's Friday, so of course it is time to get freaky, and by doing so, we're playing a little bit of a game. But before we get into that, let me just talk about what we just heard. That was Oops by Fujiya and My G. We all know I'm dyslexic, but I think I said that right.
1: I think you didn't.
0: And then we have Satellites, and that's actually how it's
1: actually you actually
0: spelled.
1: Said that one right. I'm reading it.
0: It's literally Satellites. That's literally how it's spelled.
1: I'm surprised you got that one, honestly. Like, of all the ones for you to get perfectly, that sure is one.
0: Yeah, that even though there's, how many eyes is that?
1: Maybe you missed one in there.
0: That's like 7 eyes in this. I wish everyone can see this title, because like it is just, it's just like the word if it was stretched out.
1: It really does say satellite.
0: I think not enough eyes, actually. Saddle.
1: There's no way to say that without sounding like E.T.
0: Yeah, no, there really isn't. But that's by Flying Lotus. After that was Hold This Hand of Rowdy Light by Chill Pill. Simple enough, right? All right, let's get to the freaky stuff, shall we?
1: Mars, yes.
0: Yes, yeah, I know you're excited. I see you sweating. So, we're playing the Mars game. Have you heard of it? No. Well, let me tell you. It's a really evil game. All right, I can't tell Lily here any of the rules. It's almost like a riddle. You gotta guess it. So, I'm gonna go first. I know how to play.
1: I don't.
0: I know, it's beautiful. If any of the listeners know how to play, or maybe you caught it, give us a call. I'll start. I'm going to Mars, and I am bringing... You're going to love this one, Lily. I'm bringing nicotine.
1: Oh, come on.
0: Oh, yeah. I know you're stumped.
1: I'm bringing cigarettes.
0: Ooh, you can't bring that.
1: I'm bringing a dog.
0: Ooh, you can't bring that.
1: I'm bringing a chair.
0: Ooh, you can't bring that.
1: I'm bringing a Camaro.
0: You can't bring that.
1: I'm bringing a Mustang car.
0: Ooh, nope.
1: I'm bringing a Mustang horse.
0: No, unfortunately.
1: I'm bringing a suede leather belt with rhinestones.
0: That was oddly visually realistic in my head when I pictured that. But no, you can't bring that. All right, wait, I'll go again. Again, it's all almost like a riddle. I'm going to Mars, and I'm bringing knickknacks.
1: I'm bringing my charming personality.
0: I wish you could bring that.
1: I was fishing for a compliment there, and I got one. I'm bringing fish.
0: Oh, no. Yeah, awesome, but no.
1: I'm bringing a fingernail.
0: That's a little odd, but...
1: I'm bringing fingernails? No. Plural?
0: No, I'll let you marinate on that yet again. Because we have a little bit more music to listen to, and of course, this is going to take some time. For me, it really did take hours. It's ridiculous.
1: If she doesn't reveal the rules to me after the show, I'm going to be furious, by the way.
0: Ooh, will I?
1: Dun, if you dun, don't dun, see dun, me dun. Again, it's because I stormed out at the end.
0: Okay, I have a real question for you. How would you pronounce this next song?
1: I'm like 90% sure most of those letters aren't English.
0: I don't think they're even like...
1: May I see?
0: Absolutely. I think they're just caricatures a little bit.
1: I would pronounce it as EO19 three dots V.
0: It's almost like...
1: end parenthesis slash lavala parenthesis end parenthesis three dots 19.
0: It's definitely not like any language. It's definitely just like an... It looks like...
1: It looks like one of the fonts you never use.
0: It's it's an interesting one. It almost looks like emojis, but like more classy. You know what I mean? I don't know how to describe that. But we're going to play that. Enjoy.

0: Hello, 99.9. It's Friday. We're getting freaky. And I don't know if you were around, but we're playing a little bit of a game show. The game in question? What is it, you may ask? It's called the Mars Game. It's a very evil game, as you probably already know, right, Lily?
1: Yes, I do.
0: Uh-huh, it's evil.
1: I've nicknamed it the Embarrass Me Game.
0: I mean, you're not wrong. It is embarrassing. I remember the first time I played. But basically, the whole thing of the game is I can't

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There's a lot happening here, and so much of it is great. And so I'm excited to get to play a lot of this for you guys today. Up next, I'm going to play a track from an album that did come out back in May of 2026. This is by the band Chalk. And this is the first track from the album called Weird G. Here we go.

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1: All right, you just listened to Dissolve by Red Bennies. You can hear that song and many other Red Bennies songs on the arcade game that Dave Payne put together, the Funi Pocky Anti-Humu game. It's around, and it's heinous, really fun. Before that, you heard Powers by Little Grimm, Burnished by Strog, and Weird G by Chalk. Up next, we're going to kind of shift the vibe a little bit, do some dream pop, some really sweet singer-songwriter style songs as well. We're going to start off with a track from a record that also came out just this summer. This is The Witness by Josely Paulette and Crowdshy. Here we go.

All right, you just listened to Allison by Mercy Seat. Before that, Blue by Little Moon, Great Big Little Man by Nathan Hardyman, also known as Wizzy Starman. You may have seen his artwork pop up with KUAA merch, with a lot of bands. He's around everywhere. Love Nate and Emma, one of my favorite power duos. Before that, you heard Out of Control by Kathy Foy, and then The Witness by Josalie Paulette. Now we're going to move a little bit more rock heavy, starting off with a track from the 2022 release from Levelor, one of my favorite bands in town and dear, dear friends. I did a show with them at the end of August where I got to hear a lot of the music that inspires the music that they write, so much from the 60s, way more than maybe, more than I expected, and it was really fun to get to know their influences, and that's really all I have to say about that. Excited to start with this. This is I Wanna Bereave by Levelor off the album Candy Suck.

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That was Bly Valentine and Windows. Before that was Rhino by World's Worst, Fool by the Gontics, Nice Hall by Olympic Death, who is there in the process of moving to Philly at this moment. And then before that, a Level or track. Now we're going to move into a little more kind of experimental, kind of just hard to pin down tracks. Starting with local favorites, It Footed Ears. This album that I'm going to play a track from came out also this year. This is Doomed Vacuum Duet featuring Logan Hone. Also during the set, I'm going to play a track from a project called Flowers on Loan, which also features Logan. So enjoy. Enjoy in just one moment, actually.

Concrete Blonde. Happy birthday to Janet Napolitano this coming Tuesday, September 22nd. Heard three from that incredible band, Heal It Up from Mexican Moon, Help Me from their album Free, and from the album Bloodletting, I Don't Need a Hero. With the incredible guitar player, James Mankey. What a band that was, Jesus. Prior to that, two from my boy Eric from the Radiohead. We heard There, There, and Planet Telex from their best record, in my opinion. I guess, can I just stop saying in my opinion? Can we just assume that it's in my opinion? Also, a couple other things that I failed to mention. Robert Kraft is the only NFL owner who's been fined $1.3 million by the NFL for cheating. That's right. $250,000 for Spygate, where he was spying on other teams during games, literally recording the other team's coaches. Fact. Fined $250,000. Then for Deflategate, where they deflated footballs for the opponent, $1 million. That's the kind of scumbag that's telling you whether or not you can play in his stadium. Also, thank you to my boy Forgash, who reminded me that while Macklemore's worth $50 million, your boy Ed Sheeran worth $400 million. And don't get me wrong, I got nothing against Ed Sheeran. I thought he was a spineless weasel before this happened, so it doesn't matter to me. Dirty Boulevard, KUAA 99.9 FM, Radio Free Utah. 440. 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Heavy Metal Shop gear, records, band shirts, all sorts of music stuff. Heavy Metal Shop coffee. It's true. Heavy Metal Shop coffee, and I don't know if they're still doing this or not, but there was a free book with the purchase of some Heavy Metal Shop coffee. But there's so much cool stuff down there, you know, you're not gonna go, geez, they only have this much stuff. It's loaded with cool things. So Heavy Metal Shop open Tuesday through Saturday, noon until 6. Okay. What else we got? That's it. Let's get back to some music, shall we? I can't make fun of the Patriots all day. I mean, I could. Literally could. But I'm not going to, because this is a music program. So I'm going to play music. Shut up and play music, Johnny. Dirty Boulevard, KUAA 99.9 FM.

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0: Picture of love. The Frames. From their album 1992, Another Love Song. What would we do without love songs? Jesus. Prior to that, The Slow Drug, another love song. PJ Harvey from Her. Los Lobos, This Time, title track. The Dead Tongues doing a song called Clip Your Wings. Really good song. Father John Misty, Fun Times in Babylon. True story of me moving to Hollywood. I'm joking. Timothy Carroll from the band Holy Holy covering the Low song When I Go Deaf. What a great love song that is. No, I'm not doing love songs. I'm just pointing out that all of those songs were whatever. Dirty Boulevard, KUAA, 99.9 FM, Radio Free Utah. I'm Gianni, your Dirty Boulevard host, every Saturday, 4 to 7 p.m. Coming up at 7, Saturday Night Sesh. DJ M Series. The queen of all nighttime radio. After that, it's Action Replay with Kveg. And I met him. I actually met Kveg. And I asked, I said, so is it Kveg? And he said, yeah, it's Kveg. I'm like, wow, what a cool name. He has Norwegian ancestry as well. Anyway, it doesn't matter. He's on from 10 till 12. So check it out. And of course, you got all day Sunday to do your whole thing that you do on Sunday at KUAA. Coming up October 14th,
1: Radiothon.
0: But we're not going to talk about that now. What we are going to talk about is the Miles Davis Radio Project, which is a six-part special that I have. And I'm going to play two parts every week for 3 weeks, starting maybe next week or the week after. Check your socials and the website. We'll have something on there about it. But it is truly fascinating. It's a really well done radio program. Each episode is about 28 minutes. So I'm going to play two. So those six programs will take 3 weeks. We'll have all that information once we're all clear about it. But that'll be leading up to Radiothon, so there's that. What else do we got? I don't really know. Let's get into this right now. The original of the cover of the great album by David Bowie. Dirty Boulevard, KUAA 99.9 FM Radio, Free Utah.